0: 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Tapi dia kata susah nak kawal diet bila dekat Malaysia.
1: Very hard to diet in Malaysia. They make it very hard to lose weight. Like when I came here, I had to cut off all of the fried food because everything is goreng-goreng, right? Go across the street, tents of food. Food everywhere. 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Right?
0: Macam mana dia dapat kaunter ke tidak? Boleh dengarkan podcast ini secara penuh di Rakan Muda Presents My Sukan Corner yang ada di platform YouTube Rakita.my. 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

such a could basic, kick the gen, it's always not do the most. 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Should go get to high, say like, yeah, I go massive, breathe. For this life I could live.

0: Kencana di Rakita 107.9 Bob bagi DJ. Kita nak bercerita mengenai buah tangan terbaru daripada 786.
1: A new hardcore band hailing all the way from Kuala Lumpur, and diorang baru je launch diorang punya new debut EP which is called Embodiment of Violence. So dalam EP ni ada 5 lagu, and in these 5 songs as well ada featured artist which is Azriel Ramli and also Arif Shimi. So yeah, happy addition to the hardcore scene.
0: Yes, betul. Jangan lupa untuk support 786, follow media sosial mereka dan dengarkan mereka punya buah tangan terbaru EP. Alright, teruskan di Rakita 107.9.

0: Film Hong Kong Hail the Judge lakonan Stephen Chow, ini yang kita tengah borakkan dalam Pop the Con. Alright, so di mana kita nak juga baca berkenaan tentang review-review orang di threads berkenaan tentang filem ini.
1: Okay, bear with me eh, sebab I pun macam nak tergelak baca komen dia. I wish you guys can see the visual here. Alright, so we have from Surya Omar. So dia kata, I think this kind of happens with most people. Sometimes you look like a crazy person because suddenly you let out a little laugh when you're doing something, perhaps funny or happy moment suddenly pop up in your mind. It's the same for me, tapi sometimes it's because of Stephen Chow's movie scene, particularly Hail the Judge. And in her tweet dekat apa nama tu, her threads ni kan, dia letak satu visual di mana ada satu scene dalam filem Stephen Chow, dia mengeluarkan the power of words sampai ke tiang yang bengkok pun boleh jadi tegak.
0: 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Alright guys, jom kita layankan ini The Complot, Conflict Metropolis Rakita.

0: sweater. 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
1: Rakita, sa to kosong tujuh point.

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1: Yeah. 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
0: Izzy Street.
1: This is DIY style for you.
0: The Batcave.
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0: That's how we do it. This is

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